0: 766 card. On which incident? Right. 766, you're hard to read. Are you asking for a case number?
1: Affirm.
0: I don't have you on an incident.
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0: 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Male, black over, brown, 5'10", 125, with an address on White House Drive, our city.
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0: Pleasure return. Of Carter Newell, born in 89. 89 is clear valid native case, female, brown over brown, 54170 with an address out of Alameda.
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1: Drive.
0: William, 8571750. Last name is Escalante.

0: Zebra 4 do you return?
1: Seven.
0: Your census with the last of Escalante born in 0707 is clear valid negative case. Male black over brown 511-160 with an address on Olson Court, Howard City.
1: I copy. Can you trip us in as well?
0: Go ahead.
1: John, Tom, Henry, Boy, Nora 3, 0, Frank 4, 1000, 7160.
0: Probably stand by.

0: Zebra 40.
1: Roger.
0: Comes back not on file.
1: I copy. Can we try a plate?
0: Go ahead.
1: 4 Paul David, Charles 960.

0: That vehicle comes back clear, expired on an 01 Lexus registered to the last of Escalante.
1: I got you. What's the last four of them, please?
0: Last four of the VIN will be 7162-7162.
1: I appreciate it. We're code 4.
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0: How is that clear current on an 03 Mercedes registered out of Tracy?
1: Got it.

0: That's all six. Can you run two verbal?
1: Go ahead with your first.
2: Last of Clayton, Charles Duncan, Adam Yellow, Tom Oshinora, first of Leroy Cummins, DOB is 1226-73, be a man of blue.
1: What is your second?
2: House of Daly, David Adam Yellow, correction, David Adam Lincoln, Edward Yellow, first of Omar, Ocean Mary Adam Robert, DOB is 913-1979-79, BMA added Blue.

0: attempt.
1: Good.
0: Your subject is elective Clayton, born in 7373, is clear and unissued negative case, male, black, over brown, 59145, with an address on Humboldt Street, our city. Your second subject is elective Daily, 1 in 7979, is clear, valid, non-issued, correction, clear, non-issued negative case, male, black, over brown, 56145, with an address on Tabrascus Avenue, our city. He does show to be the served party in a DV order, the protected party being elective Daniels.
1: Got me.
0: Civilian Natalina Welfare, check in beat one.
2: Hello.
0: It's a 21.

Engine 21. Engine 21 per the RP on scene. 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It's a false alarm. I'll show you clear.

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0: 5 David 90, arriving at the welfare check, Turner and Admiral Callahan. That there's a unit that is clear to cover.
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So units alert for 23103 in the area of Marin and Florida, a silver or gray coupe, two-door, doing donuts, last seen northbound on Marin, end of alert 1840.

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0: attention to Valeria Yanez for attempt 459 just occurred at 1006 and a half Kentucky Street. White male adult, 40s, all black clothing with a green bike was seen attempting to pick a neighbor's lock, last seen going towards National Alley, towards Broadway, getting further.
1: 1025 for unit to clear and respond.

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0: Attention Vallejo unit for a 415 with a hammer. Eight, five, Zebra Richard Henry, 909, getting further.
1: 10:25 p.m. to clear and respond. Sam 40, copy the last.

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0: 1026, confirming you're in the area of South Regatta and Paddle Wheel, not Seafar Court.
1: Yeah, affirm. We're in the area of South Regatta and Paddle Wheel. We've traveled all the way up Paddle Wheel and South Regatta. Is there an RP?
0: Affirm, we're landline with her now, getting a little bit more information.
1: Copy that. Can you find out if she's seeing the whatever she's seeing from across the water? She calls pretty often.
0: Copy.

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1: Go ahead.
0: She confirmed it's not across the water. We're trying to get her address to see where she's seeing it from.
1: Copy that. Yeah, once you get it, go ahead and relay it so we can see what they're looking at.
0: Engine 26, she is calling from 197 C Ferrer Court, 197 C Ferrer Court.
1: Copy that, we'll head that way.
0: Copy.

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1: Go ahead.
0: She is advising that she can't flag you down, but she said go into Windward Corp.
1: Yeah, we're heading up that way. That's off North Regatta. A little bit further from the area we are dispatched to.
0: Okay.

0: Well, units, Solano's in pursuit, westbound Georgia, coming up to Maple. Speeds are 70 to 1, snow plates, speed, just FYI.
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1: Correct. Sorry, the list 7-6-4. 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
0: I don't have it yet. Let me inquire.
2: We've traveled windward, we've traveled leeward, and we've traveled clipper, and we have nothing showing. 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
1: RP advises that she is no longer seeing smoke, so you can go ahead and cancel.
2: We can rest easy. We're going to go ahead and secure.

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1: Got clear current on that 06 Lexus to your subject at an Antioch break. Subject last from Murray, Vernon, 1979, 79, comes by Clear Valley, negative case, male, black, upper brown, 5'11", 195, with an address at Antioch.
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0: The last of black, Boy Lincoln, Adam Charles King, first of Anthony, Thomas Spelling, did birth 12-17 of 1990, male.
1: Have you seen my...

such a bus of Blackburn in 1999-0 comes back clear and issues just to be on CDCR probation for PC45015 through 2027. Female, Auburn over Hazel, 5'9", 140, with an address out of Fairfield Grade. That second subject comes back clear, no match.

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1: Morning, Bruce, we can push.
0: Stand by, just one. For Adam 5, be advised, the RP is saying that responsible had a knife to the male's throat.
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0: Okay, do you want another name or blue blue? Half of Pike, Sam, Yellow, King, Edward, Sam, versus Jack, Common, Boeing,
1: 418-1863. Hello, 411. Go ahead. Can you actually put us back on our last? We just located the TC.

0: but she's going to be 10, 12, and Mary. Last of Sykes, born in 1963, 63, has an unconfirmed 814 out of Solano County for FTA with bail set at 10K. Shows to be suspended or revoked. Male, brown over brown, 63222, with an address on Sacramento, our city.
1: Copy.

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1: I need to keep trip back. I'll have a flight. One Adam Lincoln Henry, 6-3 Victor.

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1: Vallejo, Battalion 21.
2: Battalion 21.
1: Can you send PD, have them start help look, and then do we have any more RPs, any updates?
2: We are still landlining with an RP, but we've had several calls regarding this break. They're not really clear on where he is, but she can see him from the waterfront at the, she was pinging at 121 Main Street.
1: One Main said she was able to see anybody else, given a location where they could see. Maybe we can triangulate from a couple locations.
2: Battalion 21, RP advised that if you go to the den of Lemon, you'll find him.

0: Vallejo, Battalion 21.
1: 21.
2: Can I help you right back around 2101?
1: Not have anything further. We had one original RP that stated that it looked like it was from the Cortinas Bridge area, but there's no validity to that.
0: Copy.
1: PD to respond
0: to. We could just use their help kind of visualizing any of the power lines just to have more eyes. Trying to figure, you know, we really would like to get this location nailed down before dark.
1: Okay, firm. Send them towards Glen Cove?
0: Yeah, affirmative.
3: Yeah. 9, William, out of William 570 on Honda.
4: Sounds good to say.
5: Is there a 594 on Santa Clara Street in progress?
4: Hey, firm, we just gave it to the SO.
5: Copy.
4: 4 out of 1, if I can route you at incident 206, fire needs assistance locating a paraglider that's dangling from a power pole.
6: Adam 1, copy.
3: 3 or 4, you can put that one with you. William 1, 2, 4, 8, 9, 4, 7.

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0: Last of lineman, born in 2006-06, Sunset Clear Valet, negative case. Female, brown over brown, 5'4", 170, was in Ashland, Rolene.
2: Copy.
1: Go for it.
0: Go for it when you figure it out.
3: Battalion 21.
2: Battalion 21.
3: 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You can check and see if CAL FIRE has a helicopter available.
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3: 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I don't want one or the other, I want both.
2: Copy.

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0: Battalion 21, Doyle.
1: Go to Battalion 21.
0: COCO unit advised that the glider may have been trying to land near Crystal Point. Go ahead.
2: 4, Boy Lincoln King, 932.
3: Clear, expired. Stand by.
1: Battalion 21, copy that. I'm face to face with CHP at the toll booth. They've had a hang glider who is flying, not strapped. And I want to keep trying to figure out if anybody's actually seen this thing stuck in the power lines or if we're getting called in an actual flying paraglider. So what I'm looking for is anybody who can report a location where they see anything stuck in the power line.
0: Charlie.

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0: Can we get a case number out here if we don't have one yet? And we're going to have a 1015 as well. Not a copy, thank you.
1: Purple 90, that plate comes back clear, expired on an RV with a pinning map out to the left of Harper on Amador City.
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0: Attack 26, I mean, attack 21, 26.
2: Let me come back to you.
3: The corner, just for info. Zebra 40, Lincoln 4.
0: Go ahead, sir.
3: What are we doing with incident 178 and 205?
0: I think there's a duplicate. They can be closed out.
3: Copy with a 3.
0: Hey, from sir.
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2: 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Six, Nora, Charles Edward, 092 on a, should be Prius.
0: Twin is clear, transfer.
2: And Zebra 41, I apologize. 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It's going to be six, Nora, Charles Frank, 092.

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2: 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Battalion 21, Loyal.
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2: Confirming you're clear from rescue.
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0: Purpose as well. 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She advised her son was trying to force her to give him money.
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0: Call 90 plate returns clear, suspended, and expired in 2023. It's on a 2003 Toyota pickup. Two last of keys out of Mojave.
1: Sorry, turn on the left traffic.
0: Confirm the plate 7BOY97038. It's clear, expired on an 03 Toyota pickup.
1: Copy. Can you trip on the plate?
0: Go ahead.
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0: 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Zero 40, Valeo.
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0: 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Engine 26, illegal burn, 1255, Benicia Road, Cartinez Cemetery, cross of Glen Cove Road, and Long Ridge Drive, map grid M9.
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0: Well, 26, we're in the area. 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
0: Did they stick around, or did they take off?
1: They advised they had a call. They didn't advise us who the call came from, just a neighbor.
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0: about 26th in the area. Do you have a better location? And who was the RP that called it in?
1: RP was a passerby. He said it was on the northwest corner of Rolling Wood and Benicia in the big open field.

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0: Subject last of Camacho Torres, born in 2005-05, comes back clear, valid, restricted, negative case, male, black over black, 57180, with an address on Diamond Springs Court, our city.
1: Hi, copy, request 4.
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1: Awesome.
0: Sam 4, can you copy the last?
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1: Foster, how many cars? 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
1: 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It sounds like this call is going to be related to 266. We'll still do an air check on 97.
0: Four paw five with four paw six. If I can write you incident 268.
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0: Did they say their location?
1: Stand by, just one. Four Paul Five, the RP said you drove right past him.
0: Can he say where he's at, or tell you where he's at? Because we drove over here and we don't see anyone.
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0: Ground 3269.
1: Copy. For Paul 7, you can 22, that we're 11 and with the RP, she said she's okay.
0: Copy, thank you.

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2: Engine 25, debris fire, 113, AW Williams Drive. Engine 25, debris fire, 113, AW Williams Drive. Cross up to Oliver Street and Pecan Street, map grid C, 5.

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1: Yeah, we pulled over at V-Town. 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
0: Last of Menorah, born in 1998-98, comes back clear, valid, shows to be on Solano County probation for 245-2028. Male, brown over black, 5'4", 180, with an address out of Benicia.

0: Foot, engine 25. We're in the area where our UTL is. Your PD officer still on scene?
1: Negative. They had to go to a traffic stop. He said he put it out with his fire extinguisher. It's unclear. They had to leave to go to the traffic stop.
0: Copy. Looks like you did a good job. We're stress secure. Return to course.
1: Copy.

0: 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I'll be 10-8 with a sight. Paul 7, can you check a plate?
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0: Well, 23 is en route. Hold the dispatch for Charlie Battalion, please, for the cast.
1: PD is on scene, and I believe everybody's out of the vehicle. We're confirming it right now.
2: Negative. It's going to be still locked. I mean, he's already out of the car, and he's declining medical, but you can turn this way. Anyway. And there's going to be one car involved.
1: Copy.
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1: It's long, I can't give a return because clutch is down.
0: Alright, copy. Case number 11, 85, 6.

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0: That's the Sam, Adam, Lincoln, Adam, Vibra, Adam, Robert, first of Charles, Henry, Robert, Ida, Sam, Tom, Ida, Nora, Adam, DOB, 11, 24, 88, HFA, Adam, Olivia.
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0: DMV is down, so unknown driving status, but she shows to be less of Salazar, born in 88, shows to be clear, negative case. In local, shows to have an address on Sheridan Street, our city, Hispanic, female, brown over brown, 52160.
1: Copy. What do we have in locals for?
0: Was a registered owner of a vehicle that was towed for expired registration and received a citation for obstructed license plate.
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0: 10-4, go ahead with your...
2: Wow, so that was Victor, Adam, Sam, Queen, Union, Edward, Zebra, First of Aaliyah, Adam, Lincoln, Ida, Yellow, Adam, Henry, DOB 1223, 2000.
0: Step by, stand by.

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0: Your subject, Lessa Vasquez, born in 2000, shows to have an unconfirmed 814 out of Solano for FTA on assault bail, 10,000. In local, shows to be brown over brown, 5'8", 200 pounds, address on Cavalry Lane, our city, on driving status.
1: Copy.
2: Hello, Polly.
0: For Polly, go ahead.
2: Must. Hey, can you run one verbal?
0: Affirm, go ahead.
2: Last names can be David, Ida, Adam, Sam. First name, Adam Lincoln, Yellow, Sam, Adam. Date of birth, 07-17-2004. Hispanic female adult.
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0: Your subject, last of DS, born in 2004-04, shows to be clear, unknown driving status, shows to be on Yolo County probation for penal code 182A Adam 1, discharged in 2028, shows to be female, 5'6", 180, brown over black,

0: 4-5-6. What's your dispo for your last?
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0: 10-4.

0: 28415 for a 1-5. 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
1: Yeah,
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0: Can you touch myself and Polly to incident 14, and you can cancel Adam 1, please?
1: 10-4. Adam 1, all straight tonight.
2: Adam 1, copy, thanks.

Flight units alerting. Vessel on a was in pursuit. They were last eastbound Tennessee from Tuolumne. They're one with speed. They just 22'd because they lost visual. It was a black SUV. No further details. 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
1: Can you try to run Salazar again, please?
0: Confirming Les of Salazar.
1: Okay.
0: 10-4.

0: Paul 7, return. Your subject, Lasso Salazar, born in 888, shows to be clear, suspended, or revoked. Negative case, female, brown over brown, 52180, address on Sheridan Street, our city.
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1: Is the RC saying that the vehicle they stole is parked at fuel and main?
0: Negative, that vehicle's already back at her grandma's. She's at Tool and Main.
1: Copy.

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1: 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Can you send to him anything?
0: Affirm.
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1: Good.
0: We were advised the two ARP pings ended. Would you like us to restart them?
1: I'm sorry, can you turn on?
0: The ping was for 2 hours. Would you like us to restart them?
1: Stand by for now.
0: Stand for.

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1: Office teacher, go ahead.
0: Very good, 459 here. Looks like they were last seen on Alameda, walking towards Florida in about 5 J's. Nothing further at this time. I'm going to be on an area check.
1: Good work.
2: Waiting for, how many units do we have on that?
1: 2 units.
2: Can we get anybody else that breaks if we can start that way just based on the numbers?
1: Poly, are you able to cover?
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1: 10-4. 4-5-52.
0: Go ahead.
1: Confirming a 459 vehicle.
0: Avery.
1: 10-4.
0: Paul 5, can you get the time delay, please?
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0: 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Can we, San Antonio.
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1: Well, I'll be out with one Edgemont and Claremont Ave.
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1: 4 Paul 5, it was only heard, but we will attempt to contact the RP.
0: One of the RPs stated that they could at least point out or say where he's at.
1: Copy, we'll attempt to contact the RP.

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0: Clears for the six, but if you don't mind returning that call to pending, you can check further updates, and then you can attach us to the 415 in my beat.

Engine 26, odor investigation, 1201, Glen Cove Parkway, upstairs apartment. 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
2: Can you go ahead and contact the RP? We're getting no answer at the door.
1: Okay. 26, confirm you're at the RP's unit, which is 703.
2: 703 or 711?
1: The RP is calling from 703, advising the odor is from upstairs at 711.
2: Copy that. We'll make contact.
1: 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And the RP would be stepping up.

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0: Last of Gospel, born in 1995, it's clear, valid, negative case, female, black over brown, 53163, out of Oakland.
1: Kevin. Wait, do you want a deal number?

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0: Last of Hill, born in 2003, clear, valid, negative case. Male, black over brown, 6'1", 167, out of Vallejo. Four, four, five, your return.
1: Over, four, five.
0: Last of Pinky, born in 1981. It's clear, valid, negative case. Female, brown over brown, 5'6", 128, out of Santee.
1: Four, five, that's not my subject.
0: You, 10-9.
1: It's going to be Frank, 3-3-2-2-2-6-4, and the last name is Smith.
0: Okay, bye.

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2: Valid on Alameda County probation for PC 29800A Adam, ending in 2028. Male, black over brown, 5'6", 140, out of Emeryville.
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0: Blue 23, confirming this is a bush on fire, or is this a true vegetation fire?
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0: 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Last caller advising it is going to be a tree on fire.

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0: 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You can show us clear of the debris fire, P code 5. 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

0: Hi, Department of Some Restaurant and Major.
1: Four. Four, Paul Six, Lincoln Four.
0: Yes.
1: Yeah, you can 22 on that. You're not going to be primary. You've been hustling all night, so I'm going to shoot up and delay you can route Lincoln 4.
0: Fine, I can take the call.
2: Five, engine 22, truck 21, battalion 21, endangering fire. 88, Valla Vista Avenue, across street, cross of Sacramento Street, and Sonoma, map grid F4.
1: I'm sorry, who answered?
0: 4 Paul 8.
1: Yeah, he's gonna need cover. I'll just need a minute. I'm gonna stop.
0: 10-4, 4 Paul 6 is en route with 4 Paul 8. 4 Paul 8 advised to be primary.
3: Lincoln 4, you can cancel, we got it.
4: Paul 7, you can cancel Lincoln 4. It has his cover.
0: Ten-4.
4: Myself
3: and
4: Paul 8
3: 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Got it.
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0: 4-4. 4-4, go ahead.
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0: 10-4. 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
4: Positive, you cancel it. 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
0: Call 7-7-4, Lincoln 4, show you tonight.

0: 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It's a small free fire off. 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We had extinguished it. 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

0: 23 Medicaid changes, confirming you still need medical to stage.
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0: Copy, thank you. Valeo, Sam 4.
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0: You can round me at incident 13. I just spoke with the RFP and the responsible are still on scene.
2: 10-4, providing you, Paul. 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
0: 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Just confirm you need to still going to the 1600 block stack.
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0: Hey, 3. I'm resuming the advice shit on the music. You can send me the follow-up MPD.
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1: 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Call this truck traffic.
2: Affirm, just to confirm, did the security say that they saw them go back into the unit?
1: Affirm.
2: Copy.
3: Molly, do you guys need another unit over there?
0: I'm probably we should be fine for now. We're still trying to contact the RP.
3: Also, I'll head over there again. That's what I code for.
1: 4-7-7-4.

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0: Confirming your hour 2 in the back.
1: We just asked them to leave the hotel. They don't want to press charges. We're code 4 out here.
0: Copy. Code 4 Enterprise.

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1: Fuck all right, go ahead.
0: 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Do you have any history at this unit?
1: No recent history. Last history is a W91 from 2018.

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1: We have an open sliding door. I'm going to make announcements and see if anybody's inside.
0: Copy. Confirming open sliding door. It's the same apartment you're in.
1: Confirmed.
0: Copy. Making announcements.

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1: Thôi con.
0: Hope for spoke to a female half. She said that nothing physical happened, all verbal, and she does not need medical.
1: Copy. Code 4 on Ascot Parkway. Paul 7, I'll shoot tonight.
2: I'm nice, sir.
1: 10-4.
2: 4 Paul 52.
1: Paul 52, go ahead.
2: I'm 10-8. I'll take 45, I'm right around the corner.
1: 10-4, would you like an additional unit?
0: Paul 4, you can claim her with the 3 and attach me.
1: Paul 4, 10-4.

0: But I heard 10 miles on 52 and 55 and 050, please. Good morning.
1: I heard good morning.

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Engine 23, smoke investigation, 3849, Sonoma Boulevard, to the rear of Butts. 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

0: Tom 10, your return. Your subject is Alastair Morales Martinez, born in 1999-0, is clear valid, negative case, male, black over brown, 56240, with an address on Knight Circle, our city.
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1: 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Evans and Frank, 432-7622, left of mine.

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1: It's clear to enter if you guys are staging.
0: We are. We're pulling up on scene right now. Do we need to stage?
1: Negative. PD just said it was clear to enter. I thought maybe you were just standing by.
0: Show us on scene. 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
0: Yellow 721-2546, Marshall Lee.

0: 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We're going to be on scene completing our AMAF canceled medic.
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0: You're subject to the loss of Shark, correction, Sharp, born in 95-95. Shows have a current Texas VL. Descriptors are going to be male, brown, over brown.

0: 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Was there further information on that?
1: Negative.
0: Bye, Gabby. Sounds like normal, the number.
1: Go ahead.
0: Hey, Adam, 5911680, Paso Luna.

0: Tom Hine, your return. The subject of the lack of Luna, born in 7171, is clear valid negative case male, black over brown, 57185, with an address on Basalt Drive, City.
1: Thank you.
0: Play units holding down 1183 and beat 5.

0: Frank Paul 90 Julio. We have local contacts with your subject. He's also clear out of California.
1: I copy. Is he also showing to have a California deal?
0: A 5-pole 90, his California.
1: He's out of Stockton. He's been there for quite some time, so I'm trying to see if he has a California deal as well.
0: But he's none issued in California with an address out of Oakland.

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1: Affirm.
0: I got me. Well, code 4.
1: I copy. Code 4 back in Illinois.

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0: Tom 10, that vehicle is clear current on a 2019 Ford registered as a residency.

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1: Go ahead.
0: Be advised that the other half of the accident called and he is requesting an ambulance.
1: 10-4.
0: Tom 10, go ahead.
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0: Copy, standby.

Subject to loss of password horn in 660 is clear, valid, restricted, must wear corrective lenses and driving negative case. Female gray over brown 56175 with an address on Georgia Street, our city.

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1: 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And 5-7, firing medic on route.
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0: 9 Sam John Paul 976 on the Lexus. Ready for the second. Hey, Charles John Yellow 477.
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0: Last of Young, Common, first of Alaric, Adam Lincoln, Adam Robert Ida Charles, date of birth 2/20/1966.
1: Confirm that's a male.
0: Confirm.
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0: 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We've been canceled on scene by medic. 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
2: Loss of young born in 6666 is clear, expired, negative case. Male, black, over brown, 510-190 with an address on Broadway Street, our city.
3: Copy, and who is the RO of the plate ending in 477?
2: So the RO of the plate ending in 477 is the last of Martin, off of Devonshire Street, our city, and that vehicle is suspended.
3: Copy, and just to confirm, Mr. Young was non-issued as well.
2: And 507 Young is expired.
4: Lincoln 5.
2: Lincoln 5, go ahead.
5: When we're there, we need to get someone over to Incident 69, please. 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
3: 547, can we get 1185 for Vito on the plate 477?

0: CM5, are you asking to be attached to 69?
1: Yeah, you can send me to 69. 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

North Ascot, south of Columbus. I'm template 692516 off a silver Hyundai. It's not a

0: confirm that fleet comes back no record on file. Franklin 7, did you have traffic?
1: 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I'm not seeing it.
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0: Tom, can you return?
1: Go ahead.
0: Your subject with the loss of Wakefield, born in 0303, is clear and then issued negative case, female, brown over brown, 56160 with an address on Perkins Avenue, R City. And Tom 10, that VIN returns clear expired on a 2017 holiday.
1: He was a registered to.
0: Has a salvage certificate with a release of liability to a Bell's Queens Customs.
1: I copy. Case number 1185411.
0: Tom, send your case number 77977797. 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
1: What?
0: Your subject with the last of right, born in 0202, is clear valid, native case, male, black over brown, 6'170", with an address on Westwood Street, our city. I got the code 4. Sniper 2, code 4, Maple and Henry. Five pole four. If you're not 97, I'll shoot Kenny.
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0: What's your ETA for Tom 10?
1: About 4 minutes. Tom 10, no worries. I'm just working on paperwork.

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1: Good.
0: Your subject of last of Middleton, born in 7676, is clear, valid, restricted. Negative case male, black over brown, 57283, with an address on Hastings Avenue, our city.

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1: 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Engine 26, smoke investigation, Rollingwood Drive, Invenicia Road. Cross of Invenicia Road, map grid L10.
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0: How many callers do you have on this? Because we've been going to that location multiple times over the last couple of days.
1: Just getting the second call right now, and my caller did say at the old movie theaters.
0: Yeah, I know the location. I know there's a homeless encampment there. We're responding, otherwise.
1: Copy that. I'll update you with the new information we get.

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2: 310-8A, can you show me traffic, Georgia and 14th? Ignore X-ray yellow, 517. Actually, go ahead and ask 22 then.
1: 10-4.

0: Hey, gun, he's coming towards you. 5-pole 90. We're going to be behind a 273.6 suspect. We're going northbound on Admiral Callahan. We haven't lit it up yet. We're coming from Tarp.
1: Copy, do you have a plate?
0: We're northbound passing Black Bear Diner. Again, the one is 273.6 suspect, solo occupant. The vehicle is going to be 6 John Henry David 570 on a silver Lexus. And we're coming up to the plaza. I still haven't lit it up yet.
1: Copy.
2: Henry Union 570. 6
0: John Henry Union 570 on a silver Lexus. And we're stopped at the light at Plaza and Admiral Callahan. Going northbound.
3: San 5 monitoring.

0: All right, we got another unit with us. We're going to go ahead and light it up.
1: 10-4.
0: All right, we took a turn on the plaza. All right, we're going to be turning into the Roth parking lot. All right, looks like he's stopping in front of DSW.
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1: Who is?
0: The subject with the last of Zaka, born in 8888, is clear valid negative case, shows to be the restrained party in the served chemistry DV order, protecting last of Dalton and three others. Shows to be male, black, over brown, 6 foot 220, with an address at Brooklyn.
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Subject, the last of Galloway, born in 5959, is clear valid negative case, female, black over brown, 54140 with an address on Brush Creek Drive in Brentwood.

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0: Hey, I apologize. Can you void this case number that we're on and attach this incident? It would be your case number 26-6689.

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0: 9 Edward Lincoln Victor 072. Complete on 1 by number. Y yellow 237-3284. Last number Royal Shavaria.
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1: Right.
0: Your vehicle returns clear, expired on an 06 Nissan. Your subject is the last of Arroyo Echevarria, born in 9898, is clear, valid, negative case, male, Auburn over brown, 511-140, with an address on Bus Avenue, R City.

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0: I heard Tupelo. Just for information, we're getting an updated call now of a black male that has no clothes on, laying on the sidewalk in that area.
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0: Can you contact local hospitals to see if DS has been admitted into any of them?
1: Already done, and that's negative.
0: Okay, I appreciate it. 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
1: Have you started the narrative on it?
0: I'm in process.
1: Copy. 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
1: 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That license status shows to be valid. 57180, black and black.
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1: 10-5. Great, Compton, that flight's clear of Val on 2020 RAM.

0: We have one at Marine World. Any Spanish speakers on duty?
1: I don't think she's on an ID card. I can probably muddle through. Run one by number.
0: Go ahead.
1: U Union 137-8635, last of Claudia Camacho Jurieta.
0: Copy that. Break, Sam 5, your subject clear. That's a valid DL. 5 foot 170, brown and brown.
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0: 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Very well. 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

0: 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Engine 25, smoke investigation, 113, Dutch Flat Road, behind the address. Cross of Mini Drive, and Dutch Flat Court, map grid A2.
1: Stand five. Clear me with a 2. Show me at the dead end of Mini near Dutch Flat. There's a large vegetation fire. There's black smoke.

0: Vallejo Fire, CHP Helicopter H-30. Vallejo Fire H-30, we're responding to a call out of area. We just overflew a brush fire over at Minnie and Dutch Flat Road. It's on the county line. I've already started NAPA, but it's about a 50 by 50 spot with moderate rate of spread with threat structures, if you guys were interested in starting a response.
1: Hey, Firm, we're already on the way. Did you say negative threat to structures?
0: There is possible threat to structures.
1: Copy. 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
1: And Stand 5, just so that you're aware, American Canyon has been started as well, and we have several of our brush units head that way.
2: Copy, it's getting closer to a structure.
1: Can you estimate the distance?
2: It's in the marshland, I can't get a good look.
1: Copy, we're updating them.
3: I don't know if you copied the cross traffic of CHP, but NAPA is en route and CAL FIRE just called.
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0: On the valve distance.

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0: Copy that.
2: Yeah.

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1: Go ahead, Battalion 21.
0: Yeah, this is going to be a full involved vehicle, has extended into light flashy fuels. We're looking about an acre right now. Moderator spread, heading north into open land, not threatening structures right now. We're going to initiate fire attack. Fuel is going to be off of Dutch Flat. Any knives. We're working on a water supply now. Why don't you go ahead and start me a second?
1: Battalion 21, copy. And if this is north of Dutch Flat, this is going to be in Napa County and American Kings jurisdiction. I'll start resources from that way as well.
0: Perfect.
1: Hello, Battalion 21.
2: Go ahead.
1: Need a second alarm vegetation response. And then you can also contact Solano and request the use of a V-fire channel.
2: 10-4. We'll start the second alarm. And we just had reports from PD on scene that there was possibly a person inside of that vehicle.
1: Battalion 21, copy.
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2: 22.

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1: Copy that. We'll take them. This is in their jurisdiction.
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0: Battalion 21, Battalion 11 on Vallejo Fire, Maine.
1: Battalion 11, go ahead.
0: Hey, I've been in contact with Battalion 16 from Napa County. He's advised that on our end, we're going to be running this on V-Fire 26. What are you guys going right now on your end?
1: We can switch to V-Fire 26 at this point if you have CAL FIRE resources coming in. I have Division Bravo from the Dutch Flat Mini Drive. I have Division X-Ray from 270 Dutch Flat. And I have your unit, 311, from the Marler side, followed up by 327 heading that way.
0: I copy. And you've got command?
1: Battalion 11, repeat.
0: Do you want to give me a division? Do you want to retain command?

0: Battalion 11, touch what I see.
1: Go ahead.
0: My division Bravo is saying it's running to the north, and we could use aircraft. I'm not sure where your location is, but I can give you a division, and we can rename command if the county has an airport.
1: I copy. My location, best access is going to be Marla and Meadowview into the field. We've got rapid rate of spread. It's pushing into the marsh. If you want to give me a division, I'll reconcile my resources and I'll relay this to County Fire.
0: Copy that. You'll have 311 and 327 when they get there. I'll make you Division Alpha.
1: Copy, Division Alpha.

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Copy.

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1: Go ahead.
0: Hey, can you give me your command identification?
1: I'll be Dutch Flat IC, and I'm on scene with 1416 currently.
0: I copy. Right now, it is pushing to the north. We're definitely going to need an air resource. We could probably, I could use a Type 1 at 838 Kimberly in that little court alcove area over there just for some pressure protection. It's pushing that way.
1: Copy. 8381 Kimberly. And we're going to be working on V-Fire 26.
0: That's affirmative. I was in contact with Battalion 16 again, and he's advised LNU East and V-Fire 26.
1: Repeat the location of the structure protection.
0: If we can get it at the corner of Meadow Bay and Kimberly, address on one of those houses is going to be 846 Kimberly.
1: Command copy.

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1: Battalion 221, we have Engine 21 at Station 21. Benicia's coming in to cover 24. Crockett's coming in to cover 22. And Fairfield's coming in to cover 27.
0: Copy. Is Truck 21 in quarters as well?
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2: 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Please fire out on a subject overdosing to the rear of 168 Market, 765 Sereno.

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0: Confirm.
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0: Make contact with Battalion 16 from Napa County. The 2234 Elliott is going to be fire one in the same. They will be, check that location.
1: 10-4, thank you. I'll call them back.
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0: 37 to Florida tonight.
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1: Last of Thompson, Tom, Ocean, William, Nora, Sam, Edward, Nora, David, first of Jason, John, Adam, Sam, Ocean, Nora, date of birth is 10-1-73.
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0: Go ahead.
5: Can be last of Hopkins, Henry, Ocean, Paul, King, Ida, Nora, Sam. First of Lawrence, Lincoln, Am Union. Robert, Edward, Nora, Charles, Edward, date of birth, 090276.
0: Five light.

0: High Point.
1: Good.
0: Do you have a middle name? Quake and Five.
2: Was there a report that the subject was in the library prior to what you put out?
0: A-Firm, SI unit should have been in the area as well.
2: Copy, because he was described as a tall BM bald, correct?
0: A-Firm.
2: It's not what we had out here, so I don't know if maybe he went back over there. Might want to let them know.
0: If I have RRP to describe that person with that description was talking to FIPOL 8 after we hung up.
1: Copy.
2: Just letting us all know the person we had over here did not match the description.
0: Copy, thanks. We'll let them know. Yeah, FIPOL 8, does your sir?
1: Yes, middle name.
0: Go ahead with it.
1: Cindy LaFon, Lincoln, Adam, Frank, Adam, William, Nora.
0: Copy. There's a couple of AKAs for him. He's 1012 out of Texas. Info only. It's not extraditable.
1: Copy.

point. On the other spelling of Lawrence, I get the same hit out of Texas, not an issue for a deal.

0: Pillion Dunes, the clear respond for the 1179-900 Griffin.
1: What's the details on our computer?
2: We're in the area attempting to locate. Can you contact RP and get us a better location?
3: It was via translator 900 Griffin, 900 Griffin Drive. There was a vehicle versus pedestrian where the vehicle hit the pedestrian's arm. And Lincoln 5, fires on scene attempting to locate.
1: Copy, so pedestrian walked away.
3: Possibly. We're trying to get a hold of RP again.

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2: Lincoln 5, I'm carrying it.
1: Lincoln 5. Blue Charlie 63. Charlie 63, go ahead.
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2: Light.

Your vehicle comes back clear current on a 2015 Acura. You're subject to the last of Patel, born in 0303, is clear valid. Restricted, must wear corrective lenses, negative gaze, male, black over brown, 551, 18 out of Fairfield.

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1: 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Pale, female, black, over brown, 56170, with an address on Wilson Street, our city.
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2: Good.
0: I believe that was a misread.
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0: Your subject with the last of Dennis Ornan 6363 is clear, valid, negative case. Male, black, over brown, 591-75 with an address on Georgia Street or City.
1: Okay, thank you.

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1: Battalion 21 Blue.
2: Go ahead, Blue.
1: We've been receiving multiple calls that the area residents are saying that they're seeing the flames spread towards Catalina Way.
2: Negative. Let's go in the additional direction, opposite direction.
1: I copy.
2: And Valera, Battalion 21. This fire has been taken over by Napa County Battalion 16. It will still be Dutch Light IC. The command channel has now moved to Napa County. We'll still be utilizing DFIRE 26, and resources will still be committed.
1: I copy.

0: 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Phoenician Engine 11. 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
1: 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We're clear and returning to 24.

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0: 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Your traffic broke after 90.
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0: Battalion 21, we're going to get an ambulance for the Napa County site. You can release medic from that location.
1: Morning 0404 is clear valid negative case, female brown over brown, 54120 with an address out of Fairfield.

0: 5Pol2 did request a case number earlier that was 7803-7803. Did you need an additional?
1: Negative.

0: Battalion 21, Utility 21. 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
1: They can clear.
0: Copy that. Also got rehab on scene. I'm going to drop one cooler off with 25 over here. Where do you want the other one?
1: The other one will be at the end of Kimberly.

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1: 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Confirm you're attending with a warning.
0: Abrams,

0: 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Valero Battalion 21.
1: Go ahead.
0: I need a third alarm vegetation response, and I need them to report to Kimberly, the end of Kimberly Drive. I'll give you the exact location for Dutch Flat IC.
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1: Battalion 221, I'm going to be just Battalion 21. Napa County has taken over Dutch Butt. I see on Napa County as the command channel. Go ahead with your traffic.
0: Copy that. I'm trying to help this dispatch get you a third alarm. Do you care type or type 1's okay?
1: Type 1's are okay. This may be for structural protection.
0: Copy. I'll hear you in just a minute.

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0: 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Per Battalion 221, I'm going to cancel your response to the fire.
1: Copy. Venetia in 11, we'll be canceling. Would you like to return back to 24?
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1: 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Your subject is clear. 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

0: Tom Tim, what was your clearance from Blue Rock? 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
1: That was a 2. They all have been. Sorry about that.
0: No worries, thanks.

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1: 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Okay, clear. 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

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Cross of Sonoma Boulevard, and Broadway Street, Map Grid C, 4.

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0: 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Reserve ERO for the female half.
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0: 比我给低了。Yellow 587 1873 last of Velasquez.

0: I pull on the RP, he's gonna step out. And she's down the street, she's gonna walk up to you.
1: Oh, I have one advantage so far.

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going to be Alaska Martinez, Mary Adam Robertson, Ida, Zebra Edward Zebra, first of your original, Union, Robert, Ida George Lincoln, date of birth, December 3rd, 1974.

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1: Another one verbal when you're ready. Austin Torres, Tom Ocean, Robert, Robert, Edward, Sam, first of Javier, John, Adam, Victor, Ida, Edward, Robert, date of birth 6-9-67.
2: Carry somebody.

0: 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Are you triple plate?
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2: 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Do you need us for station coverage?
1: That plate comes back clear, expired on a 03 Toyota to the left of Keys out of Mojave.
0: Copy. What's that station?
1: February 28th of 2023.
0: Copy. I'll take station 1185 to let the tow know that the car does not start. Yeah, he's letting know the car does not start. I appreciate it.
1: Case number is going to be 7805-7805.
0: Also, it's going to be a pickup truck with the miscellaneous tools, trash, and looks like there's shrubbery in the bed of the truck.

0: 5+7, your turn. First subject, class of Martinez, born in 1974, 74. Was that clear and then issued negative case, no descriptors, with an address out of Baldwin Park, break. And subject, last of Lira, the middle is Torres, born in 1977, or correction, 1967, 67, comes back clear, valid, negative case, male, black over brown, 5'6", 150, with an address on Oliver.
1: Thank you.
2: Blow 541, can you trip another plate? Four Frank William John 806.

0: Plagued by clear, suspended, expired on a 99 Lexus to a lapse of Jackson on Falconer City.
1: Copy. What's the expiration on that one?
0: April 22nd of 2016.
1: Copy. I'll take another case number and another 1185.
0: Seventy-eight zero six, 7806.

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0: We've been released from the grass fire. 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All advice.
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1: Copy. Why don't you just put in the notes where we're going to meet instead of putting it on the air?

0: Paul, when I'm negative, there's no psycho activity out here.
1: I copy. Can we just start hitting the hotspot areas?
2: Favor.
3: Looks like they're trying to set up Whitney Fairgrounds.
0: You said, what was that location?
3: Whitney Fairgrounds, there's some cars out here changing tires. I got about 30 to 50 spectators. No set.
0: Copy.
3: Let's just try to get some plates.
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3: Copy that, sir.

0: Lincoln 5 to the unit that put out the one changing the tires. If they're changing to prepare for activity, make sure you document that vehicle in the plate, please.
1: Copy that, sir.

0: Well, it looks like we're having some dispersion. They're trying to trickle towards the original location.
1: All six, I'll be at the original location.
2: All seven, I'll be at the original location.
3: Hey, Sam 5 from Eagle 5, are you coordinating that's what helps us out on this yet?
1: Five, can you just give AmCam a cruise because of the side show setting up there, their jurisdiction as well?

0: 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It's going to be 43 Hundo, 43 Henry Union, Nora David Ocean.
1: Is this for activity that he's doing now, or what's this for?
0: He's just one of the cars that are loitering in the area.

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1: That then comes back clear, expired on a 99 Nissan to your subject on Springs. She comes back clear, expired, negative case, female, black of a brown, 56287 with an Epsilon Springs.
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0: William, 970-4178. Just to come back to last over Robertson.
1: The actual truck 21 still on the medical. Are they clear from that?
2: Yeah, that's affirmative. They're available and responding to that call now. To the HASCON now.
1: 10-4.
3: 1-6-0-6, comes back clear and then issued. Negative case, male, Auburn over Brown, 62310 with an address on Tennessee, our city.
0: All right, Captain, go for it.
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0: Looks like the Ford's going to be going northbound on Sacramento. All right, Buffett.
1: Sam 5 to 5 Paul 5. What do you need cover for?
2: I'm going to be code 4 again.
1: All right, copy. Thank you.

0: Polly from Snap 5. Does it look like they're heading towards 37?
1: My horse split off. We're following one towards 37. Another one went towards Mare Island and a little bit split towards Sonoma.
0: Copy.

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